My mother was born under an olive tree on a soil they say is no longer mine, but I will cross their barriers, their checkpoints, their damn apartheid walls, and return to my homeland.

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Try to know me, never tried to love me, although I carried you through your pain. I admired you so much for your honesty, but

coming, man, I know it cause I feel it. My big heart's running so you won't try to steal it. With the radio towers going test, test, and the tiny little flowers going yes, yes, yes. The chemical